It doesn't matter if you love him or capital H-I-M. M. Just put your paws up, 'cause you were born this way.

Asked for nothing, no one read the conversations of the moves that we were planning. No one knew about the way you felt, the scene left you abandoned. No one knew about your fears, cause you would hide them with a smile. 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
1: Sunday mornings were your favorite. I used to meet you down on Woods Creek Road. 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Now, Sunday mornings I just sleep in. It's like I buried my faith with you.

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1: Does that scare you?
0: I don't want to be alone.

0: aren't you scared of me? Why do you care for me? When we all fall asleep, where do we go?
1: Listen.
0: Keep you in the dark. What had you expected?

0: Zuschauern. Maximal bis 26 Grad.
1: Tonight, all songs are sung by women, from Gloria Gaynor, Aretha Franklin to Lady Gaga and many others. It's women's only.
2: BAM Live.
3: 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Frauenpower.